It's the night shift, and today's National Banana Split Day. Do you like that? Ew. Bananas and the ice cream. Those are things that should be separate. But anyway, if you love that, today is your day, National Banana Split Day. Yesterday was Waffle Day. Maybe that's more your speed. Snacking our way through the night shift.

Always a night shift. I'm Jen Austin, three kids, and I love them very much, but dang, they're expensive, right? 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

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It's awesome. Kevin Bacon, of course, in Footloose, and that's why we love him. One of the reasons, anyway. Denise Williams on the Footloose soundtrack

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Isn't it ironic? Don't you think? A little too ironic. And yeah, I really do think.

Do you know what U2 was called before U2? They were called The Feedback for a while, also The Hype, and eventually morphed into U2. 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
1: Triple digits today, but temperatures will drop overnight into the lower 70s. High temperatures for tomorrow in the upper 90s, near 100 degrees under a partly cloudy sky. Then, as temperatures on Wednesday reach into the middle to upper 90s, a slight chance for thunderstorms at 30%. On Thursday, the temperatures in the lower to middle 90s, as a few thundershowers may be possible. 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From the KMAX Storm Team, I'm meteorologist Ron Herberts.
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80s at 8 every weeknight on The Night Shift. We've got Bobby Brown, expose was, enough said right there, simple enough, coming up on The Night Shift, and Thompson Twins and more. 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

And in fact, the average road trip length has gotten shorter because we have lost patience in the station wagon or whatever we drive now. Coming up on Night Shift Nostalgia, we'll talk about that. 820.

0: 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The average length of a road trip has shortened. Since the 80s, we've lost our patience.
1: The neon lights.
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0: The days of the family road trip in the station wagon with wood paneling on the outside. And it had that seat in the back. You're facing backwards out the back window. It was awesome back there by yourself. Road trips were fun in the 80s. They've gotten shorter. The average one now, before you decide to fly, 9 hours and 39 minutes. I know that's a while, but in the 80s, we'd go for 24 hours just cruising in that station wagon. But 9 hours and 39 minutes now, that is the limit, and then we decide to fly. Depends on gas prices and the snack supply and how many pets we need to cram in the car, stuff like that. But 9 hours, 39 minutes, a good road trip, and then we fly.

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10: Tomorrow we celebrate National Toilet Paper Day with a confession, a workplace confession from me, James Raby, to Trish McDonald in Petoskey, Michigan. 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

80s at 8 on the night shift. 1988, in fact, August of 1988, this song came out. New Kids on the Block, Hanging Tough. Favorite New Kid, Jordan.

80s at 8 on the night shift, and you can win back-to-school shopping money. In the 80s, that would have gone for a trapper keeper, right? And why aren't trapper keepers as popular as they used to be? I think it's the Velcro. I mean, so loud, right? That was disturbing in class, ripping that thing open. So maybe that's why they've kind of faded, but the trapper keeper, iconic. Win a $500 Visa gift card inside our app. Maybe go get a metal lunchbox. Speaking of nostalgia, kiddos can use that and drink the chicken noodle soup out of the thermos in there. Haul Pass Cash. 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
1: Triple digits today, but temperatures will drop overnight into the lower 70s. High temperatures for tomorrow in the upper 90s, near 100 degrees under a partly cloudy sky. Then, as temperatures on Wednesday reach into the middle to upper 90s, a slight chance for thunderstorms at 30%. On Thursday, the temperatures in the lower to middle 90s, as a few thundershowers may be possible. 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From the KMAX Storm Team, meteorologist Ron Roberts.
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It's the night shift. And when you wake up in the morning, do you have to check your phone to confirm what day it is? We have a general idea, right? Tuesday, Wednesday, somewhere in there. Monday, I don't know. Tuesday, I think. But sometimes we do have to look into that. Mistakes to avoid when throwing a Labor Day party coming up, because that is not far, about 10 days away. That'll happen at 9:20. We'll talk about mistakes to avoid at the party.

good news if you're a fan of Heart. Anne and Nancy Wilson are planning new music in 2027 and probably a tour. For now, Anne Wilson is on the road with her band Trip Sitter, and they have a new album

Labor Day weekend is coming up, and Martha Stewart had advice on having a party. She said make it early in the day. People have to get back to work and get in the groove. And so an early party is better on Labor Day. Okay, love that idea all the time. 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
5: 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The

0: triple digits today, but temperatures will drop overnight into the lower 70s. High temperatures for tomorrow in the upper 90s, near 100 degrees under a partly cloudy sky. Then, as temperatures on Wednesday reach into the middle to upper 90s, a slight chance for thunderstorms at 30%. On Thursday, the temperatures in the lower to middle 90s, as a few thundershowers may be possible. Weather brought to you by Sonic and the Sonic Refreshers. From the KMAX Storm Team, meteorologist Ron Roberts.
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Lubbock's greatest hits of the 80s, 90s, and more. 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

The greatest female vocalist of all time, according to Ranker, Whitney Houston, number one. Like, yeah, that's hard to argue with. Perfect pitch and tone and range, and I love Whitney. Four t-shirts, wearing one today. Whitney Houston, number one, according to Ranker. Then Tina Turner, Celine Dion, Dolly Parton, Adele, Stevie Nicks, top 10. Cher in the top 20. She's coming up next on The Night Shift.

Cher is number 13 on the list of the greatest female singers of all time. Cher, number 13. Whitney Houston, number 1. Tina Turner, second place. Stevie Nicks, number 9. Taylor Swift, number 59. Way out of there. Whitney Houston, number 1. And we love them all. We don't have to rank them, but we do.

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If you see somebody wearing a Def Leppard t-shirt, like me, for example, today, do you think, wow, that person's been to that concert? Or do you think that person has been to Target? It'd be the latter.

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1: Triple digits today, but temperatures will drop overnight into the lower 70s. High temperatures for tomorrow in the upper 90s, near 100 degrees under a partly cloudy sky. Then, as temperatures on Wednesday reach into the middle to upper 90s, a slight chance for thunderstorms at 30%. On Thursday, the temperatures in the lower to middle 90s, as a few thundershowers may be possible. 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From the KMAX Storm Team, meteorologist Ron Roberts.
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The original Farm Aid happened in 1986, and we're up on the 40th anniversary of Farm Aid. One of the originals, John Mellencamp, will be back on September 26th, Virginia Beach, with Willie Nelson and family. Lucas Nelson on that bill with Willie, his dad, and John Mellencamp and the Dave Matthews Band and Neil Young.

It's the night shift. I'm Jen Austin. Hopefully you got a summer vacation. There's still time, right? Top destinations for a mental reset. They said in travel and leisure, Mount Desert Island, Maine, Key West, Florida, Charleston, South Carolina, Sedona, Arizona, Oahu, Hawaii. Hard to argue with that one. And San Diego, according to Travel and Leisure, best places for a mental reset. There's still time.

Do you ever think about how our lives would have been different if we'd had social media in the 80s? Maybe it's better that some of that stays locked in the vault without YouTube. David Bowie would have been an influencer, for sure.

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1: Tomorrow we celebrate National Toilet Paper Day with a confession. A workplace confession from me, James Raby, to Trish McDonald in Petoskey, Michigan. 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

Janet Jackson has had so many hit songs, and this one of the biggest. It was number one for 4 weeks in 1989. From the Rhythm Nation album, Miss You Much. Another big hit was That's the Way Love Goes, 1990.

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And you also want dry erase markers for yourself so you can write little encouraging notes on your mirror, right? So get some of those while you're out. 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
1: Triple digits today, but temperatures will drop overnight into the lower 70s. And high temperatures for tomorrow in the upper 90s, near 100 degrees under a partly cloudy sky. Then, as temperatures on Wednesday reach into the middle to upper 90s, a slight chance for thunderstorms at 30%. On Thursday, the temperatures in the lower to middle 90s, as a few thundershowers may be possible. Weather brought to you by Sonic and the Sonic Refreshers. From the KMAG Storm Team, meteorologist Ron Roberts.
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0: 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James Raby in the morning. Awesome 98. Lubbock's greatest hits of the 80s and 90s.
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1: Triple digits today, but temperatures will drop overnight into the lower 70s. High temperatures for tomorrow in the upper 90s, near 100 degrees under a partly cloudy sky. Then, as temperatures on Wednesday reach into the middle to upper 90s, a slight chance for thunderstorms at 30%. On Thursday, the temperatures in the lower to middle 90s, as a few thundershowers may be possible. 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From the KMAG Storm Team, meteorologist Ron Herberts.
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2: Triple digits today, but temperatures will drop overnight into the lower 70s. And high temperatures for tomorrow in the upper 90s, near 100 degrees under a partly cloudy sky. Then, as temperatures on Wednesday reach into the middle to upper 90s, a slight chance for thunderstorms at 30%. On Thursday, the temperatures in the lower to middle 90s, as a few thundershowers may be possible. 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From the KMAG Storm Team, meteorologist Ron Herberts.
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1: 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James Raby in the morning. 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
2: Tomorrow we celebrate National Toilet Paper Day with a confession. 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
2: Triple digits today, but temperatures will drop overnight into the lower 70s. High temperatures for tomorrow in the upper 90s, near 100 degrees under a partly cloudy sky. Then, as temperatures on Wednesday reach into the middle to upper 90s, a slight chance for thunderstorms at 30%. On Thursday, the temperatures in the lower to middle 90s, as a few thundershowers may be possible. Weather brought to you by Sonic and the Sonic Refreshers. From the KMAG Storm Team, meteorologist Ron Roberts.
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2: Triple digits today, but temperatures will drop overnight into the lower 70s. And high temperatures for tomorrow in the upper 90s, near 100 degrees under a partly cloudy sky. Then, as temperatures on Wednesday reach into the middle to upper 90s, a slight chance for thunderstorms at 30%. On Thursday, the temperatures in the lower to middle 90s, as a few thundershowers may be possible. Weather brought to you by Sonic and the Sonic Refreshers. From the KMAX Storm Team, I'm meteorologist Ron Herberts.
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4: Triple digits today, but temperatures will drop overnight into the lower 70s. High temperatures for tomorrow in the upper 90s, near 100 degrees under a partly cloudy sky. Then, as temperatures on Wednesday reach into the middle to upper 90s, a slight chance for thunderstorms at 30%. On Thursday, the temperatures in the lower to middle 90s, as a few thundershowers may be possible. 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From the KMAX Storm Team, meteorologist Ron Roberts.
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0: Call them Raby Shots because my name is James Raby, and today's dough-headed of the news comes from Salford, England, where police spent 48 hours dealing with a guy on the roof of a building. For 2 days, they tried to bring him, it was a standoff, trying to bring it to an end. And then the suspect solved the problem himself. He fell asleep. Drone video. It was like, oh, look it, he's asleep. Let's get up there. So they got up there when he was asleep. They moved in, brought him down. 48 hours avoiding police, and the thing that finally defeated him was bedtime. So remember, if you're going to be a criminal, don't lay down on the job.
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0: The clog that broke a world record. Coming up in three songs. Good morning, it's James Ravy in the morning. And did you realize that the banana is no longer the food that looks most phone-like? Yeah, it's the Pop-Tart.
1: Lubbock's greatest.
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0: Your Lubbock Top Plains weather forecast on this Wednesday is temperatures reaching into the mid-90s, around 96 degrees. By the afternoon, instability increases, 40% chance for thunderstorms. Some tonight, 68 degrees for the lows, 60% chance for showers and thunderstorms. Some heavy downpours possible. On Thursday, temperatures in the lower 90s. 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From the K-Mag Storm Team, meteorologist Ron Roberts.
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0: clog is just the beginning of why I don't like this rabies shot. Good morning, rabies shot. This world record. Hey, good morning. Thanks for hanging out with me this morning. I really appreciate it. If you're brand new to the show, lots of goofiness this morning, including What Would You Say Wednesday? Your chance to chime in on someone's big dilemma around 7:10. So people got creative in the Netherlands trying to make a world record. Klaus von Kuschmann and the team behind his TV series, Klaus Can Do Anything, decided we're going to create a record-breaking vehicle. So they went and found out what the highest speed motorized shoe was. And they decided to beat that. Now, I think it's good. If you want to beat a record, go ahead and pick something that hasn't been done before. But they made a clog. You know, the thing people, you know, the things that people do clog dances with. And I'm not opposed to clog dancing. I think it has its place. But I think it just seems like a weenie thing to do to make a really big 70-mile-an-hour clog shoe. I don't think it's that difficult. You know, you take a go-kart frame, you soup it up and put the clog on top. Yippity-doo! That's what I say, yippity-doo. So there you go. I have been parts of world records once I was actually, I won it in Fargo when the Kiwanis Club stole the record of number of pancakes made in a certain amount of time. We lost it the next year, as we should have. So remember when Meet Me by the Car After the Show was an actual survival plan? One 19-year-old blew off the plan completely and says her friend put her in danger. Coming up at 7:10 is What Would You Say Wednesday?
1: Lubbock's great.
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You know, Helen Wagner from As World Turns, she was born here, raised here, and it makes sense then that her picture is in our studio, because if any place is a drama fest, it is definitely Awesome 98, and I think it's all Landon King's fault.

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habits of meeting by the car at a certain time, and this gal had a phone and still disappeared. What Would You Say Wednesday kicks off next. If you haven't downloaded our app so you can respond, do it now.

0: What Would You Say Wednesday?
1: She is upset because her concert friend ditched her and is now upset. Hey, good morning. Here's the story. I'm 18, she says, and last weekend, my 19-year-old friend and I drove about an hour to a concert. James, why are we messing with 18 and 19-year-olds? Because they need our help. They need our help. And she's a listener, so why wouldn't we, right? We can pass on our knowledge. Before we went in, we specifically agreed we're sticking together and we're leaving together. Halfway through the show, she started talking to a guy near us. Fine. I kept enjoying the concert. Then I realized they were gone. I texted her. Nothing. Called twice. Nothing. After about 20 minutes, she finally texted me saying, I'm outside with him and don't worry about me. I asked if she was coming back because the concert was almost over. I don't know. Probably. The concert ended. Still no friend. I called again. She declined the call. So I waited in the parking lot for almost 45 minutes while everybody else was leaving. Finally, I texted her and said, I'm leaving in 10 minutes if you don't come back. No response. So I left. 30 minutes into my drive home, she starts blowing on my phone asking where I am. Apparently, the guy had left and she was expecting me to still be sitting there waiting for her. She had to call her mom, who drove an hour to pick her up. Now, my friend is furious because we agreed we wouldn't leave each other. I said, well, that agreement goes both ways. You disappeared with a guy, ignored my calls, and let me sit there in an empty parking lot. She says, you should never have left until I knew for sure if I had a safe ride home. And looking back, I probably shouldn't have contacted security. I don't know. But she also is an adult who's been living on her own for more than a year. So did I abandon my friend when she needed me most? Or did she abandon our agreement? And so that's okay.
0: Well, what would you say? Tell us now by hitting chat on our station app.
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0: waited nearly an hour for her friend to return from hanging out with a stranger, finally left, and now the friend says, you should never have gone home without making sure I had a safe ride home. And Denise in the 607 says, you know what? Yeah, you are the jerkhead crap face. I don't know. I don't care how angry I am at my friend. I'm not driving an hour home while this 19-year-old woman is somewhere with a man neither of us knows. Call security. Find an employee. Call the police if you have to. I would rather have her furious with me for overreacting than find out the next morning that something happened to her. 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You can reply now by hitting chat on our app.
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6: Your Lubbock Top Plains weather forecast on this Wednesday is temperatures reaching into the mid-90s, around 96 degrees. By the afternoon, instability increases, 40% chance for thunderstorms. Some tonight, 68 degrees for the low, 60% chance for showers and thunderstorms. Some heavy downpours possible. On Thursday, temperatures in the lower 90s. 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From the KMAG Storm Team, meteorologist Ron Roberts.
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disappeared with a guy and ignored repeated calls and texts and then got mad when she was stranded when the guy left. What would you say? Your response is in two songs.

0: What would you say Wednesday?
1: Hey, good morning. Thanks for hanging out with me. A lot of opinions about this What Would You Say Wednesday. Two friends agreed to stick together at a concert. One vanished with a guy and stopped responding, so the other just drove home without her. Of course, her friend that was stranded was angry because she ended up being stranded. The guy she was with took off on her. Lot of sharp opinions. The very first one I put on the air was someone saying, yeah, you're absolutely the jerk for leaving your friend. You don't do that. Amanda in the 509 says, absolutely not. You're not a jerk. The minute she declined your call, she made a choice. You weren't asking her where she was because you were controlling her. You were trying to make sure the person you drove there with was coming home with you. She ignored you until she needed something. Jennifer in the 936, both of you made terrible decisions. Hers started the entire situation, but the minute she stopped responding while she was alone with a strange man, I would have gone straight to venue security. I would have had people looking for her. I don't care if she's 19 or 49. Something could have gone very wrong and you didn't know. You know, that's a really strong point. 18 and 19-year-olds we're talking about here. Troy in the 218 says, don't, sir, worry about the friend's safety, but what about the 18-year-old girl's safety? She's standing there by herself in a parking lot that's getting emptier by the minute. Her friend left her alone first. I think she stayed longer than I would have. And just so many responses like that. Melissa in the 970, I had friends like this when I was younger. Eventually, you have to stop rescuing adults from decisions they knowingly make. You know, that's true. That's true. Eric in the 563, the part that settles it for me is the warning. You told her you were leaving in 10 minutes. She had a phone. She knew where the car was. She knew how far you were from home. All she had to do was answer. She chose not to. Well, Nicole in the 806, you get the final word on What Would You Say Wednesday. I probably would have contacted security before I left just because disappearing with a stranger and suddenly refusing calls would worry me. But after security knew about it, I'm taking off. You can care about somebody's safety without agreeing to sit in the parking lot indefinitely. Hey, that's a pretty good point. So today I'm going to open the workplace confessional, something brand new here on the James Raby in the Morning Show. What can you finally admit to an old boss now that everything, our time has passed? That's coming up around 8:10.
0: Lubbock's Great Eight. Spanning the decades for the greatest hits while you work. The 8.

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did you hear what today is? It's National Toilet Paper Day, and I think I can finally come clean to my old boss in Petoskey, Michigan, Trish McDonald Garber.

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0: can't believe how many people are already lined up to do this. Michelle in the 507, I worked at a grocery store in college, and every time my drawer was a few cents over, I took the change. I probably stole $12 over 3 years. Sorry, Gary. Brian in the 701, the reason the company van always smelled like French fries was me. We were absolutely not supposed to eat in it. I ate lunch in that van almost every single day. And boy, if you were raised in Ludington, Michigan, and got the French fries from Lud's Burger Joint, that smell never left. Never left. Katie, for this segment, we're going to continue doing these in about two songs, but we got to get to a commercial break. Katie in the 970, I told my boss my grandmother died so I could get a Saturday off. She was alive and perfectly healthy. She actually lived another 15 years, and I felt guilty every time I saw her.
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0: There's no reason to say it when the sound of chrome, steel, and a legendary V-twin says it for you. There's no reason to draw attention to yourself when you're atop a motorcycle known for making a statement. There's no need to demand respect when respect is granted every time you twist the throttle. There's only one way to be seen on a Harley-Davidson motorcycle. The genuine article. 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Wild West Harley-Davidson, 5702 58th Street in Lubbock.
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0: Today's confessional is open, and Mark in the 806 says, whenever I wanted to leave early, I'd call the office from another phone and pretend to be a customer asking for myself. Then I'd say, oh, I got to go handle an emergency. I did this way more than once. Sarah has something to say about the copier in three songs.
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There's no reason to say it when the sound of chrome, steel, and a legendary V-twin says it for you. There's no reason to draw attention to yourself when you're atop a motorcycle known for making a statement. There's no need to demand respect when respect is granted every time you twist the throttle. There's only one way to be seen on a Harley-Davidson motorcycle. The genuine article. Let the world know you've made it without ever saying a word. Come in today and meet face-to-face with the ride of your life. Wild West Harley-Davidson, 5702 58th Street in Lubbock.

0: There's no reason to say it when the sound of chrome, steel, and a legendary V-twin says it for you. There's no reason to draw attention to yourself when you're atop a motorcycle known for making a statement. There's no need to demand respect when respect is granted every time you twist the throttle. There's only one way to be seen on a Harley-Davidson motorcycle. The genuine article. Let the world know you've made it without ever saying a word. Come in today and meet face-to-face with the ride of your life. Wild West Harley-Davidson, 5702 58th Street in Lubbock.
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1: Your Lubbock Top Plains weather forecast on this Wednesday is temperatures reaching into the mid-90s from 96 degrees. By the afternoon, instability increases, 40% chance for thunderstorms. Some tonight, 68 degrees for the low, 60% chance for showers and thunderstorms. Some heavy downpours possible. On Thursday, temperatures in the lower 90s. 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From the KMAX Storm Team, meteorologist Ron Roberts.

0: I was trying to go for the Gregorian chant, but I think it kind of came out Gregorian sea shanty. Anyway, Sarah in the 218, the copier wasn't constantly breaking. I didn't understand how to clear the paper jam. So whenever I caused one, I'd turn it off and tell everyone, it's broken. That's like the McDonald's ice cream machine. It's a complicated thing to fix. Rebecca in the 509, I had a job where we were supposed to stay until 6, but the boss left at 5 every Friday. The second his car disappeared, the entire department went home. We did that for years. He apparently never knew. He might have and just not cared. We knew, and if Trish is listening, the one who I apologize to for confessing to taking toilet paper that started this whole thing, if she's listening, hey, we also started playing songs we liked better when we knew you were at home because you didn't get the radio station very well in your house. But we waited until enough time had passed for you to cross over into Harbor Springs.
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3AB in the Morning Show with my brother-in-law, Roger Young's Joke of the Day. I've been dating an entomologist for over a year now, and she still gives me butterflies. 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
1: You know, we made it to the middle of the week. This is not bad, actually. How you doing, friend of mine? I'm Sarah Sullivan. We've got No Doubt.

Paramount and NBC Universal are all being sued by a writer who says they stole her idea for a TV show and used it to create Yellowstone. The show that she pitched was called Sovereign Nation.

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0: Lubbock's home of the 80s and 90s. This is Awesome 98. I'm Sarah Sullivan. 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

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It's the Doughheads in the News Report, the craziest, dumbest people making headlines so you can feel a little smarter about your own day.

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This is Lubbock's home of the 80s and 90s. We're Awesome 98. Just after 10 o'clock. Good morning. I'm Sarah Sullivan. Thanks for working with me. And if you're looking for a new gig, you might be surprised to know how much Pumpkin makes from Here Comes Honey Boo Boo. More on that coming up in two songs.

Well, if you're sitting at work and you're thinking to yourself, you know what, I need to find another job. Pumpkin from Here Comes Honey Boo Boo says she makes $15,000 a day on OnlyFans. Hey, that's an idea for you, potentially. Or not.

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1: Tomorrow, he says they can finally afford to travel better. 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

Wake up with rabies shots every morning at 6:15 on Awesome 98. It's the Doughheads in the News Report, the craziest, dumbest people making headlines so you can feel a little smarter about your own day.

Lubbock's home of the 80s and 90s. This is Awesome 98. You think you know stuff. Well, turns out you don't know as much as you think you know, or maybe that's just me. I'm Sarah Sullivan. Have you ever tapped on a can to stop it from exploding? That might not be doing a darn thing. More details on that coming up in two songs.

much for being here. You know, I was blessed to have older siblings that loved music. They went out and bought all the albums, and then I would steal them. It's the Eagles, like this one. It was a good one.

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1: Tomorrow, he says they can finally afford to travel better. His wife says bargain hunting is half the fun. Now their vacation planning needs me, Dr. Love, around 8:15.

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1: You know, it's a fun game to do. Get a three-syllable word and replace it with a instance. You can say, I love elephants, or butterflies, or bananas. I don't know how it works, but you get the idea.

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It's the Doughheads in the News Report, the craziest, dumbest people making headlines so you can feel a little smarter about your own day.

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1: This is genius marketing. 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It includes cup noodles, two appliances, a ramen, a rapid egg cooker,

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1: Today we're diving into Smooth Criminal by Michael Jackson. There were actually four versions of this video on MTV. And do you remember the forward lean? Well, there were all kinds of effects that were used in the video. Ropes and magnets and things like that. But on stage, the dancers had special shoes that Michael actually patented to get that same effect live on stage. It's Smooth Criminal for your deep dive.

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0: Don't be a doughhead. Doughheads in the news every day. James Raby in the morning. Awesome 98. Lubbock's greatest hits of the 80s and 90s.
1: Tomorrow, he says they can finally afford to travel better. His wife says bargain hunting is half the fun. Now their vacation planning needs me, Dr. Love, around 8:15.

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6: Your Lubbock Top Plains weather forecast on this Wednesday is temperatures reaching into the mid-90s, around 96 degrees. By the afternoon, instability increases, 40% chance for thunderstorms. Some tonight, 68 degrees for the lows, 60% chance for showers and thunderstorms. Some heavy downpours possible. On Thursday, temperatures in the lower 90s. 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From the KMAG Storm Team, meteorologist Ron Roberts.
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It's the Doughheads in the News Report, the craziest, dumbest people making headlines so you can feel a little smarter about your own day.

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Well, National Potato Day was last week, and the most popular way to eat them, French fries, of course. Mashed potatoes are second, and apparently Gen Zers are not into baked potatoes. Personally, I never met a potato I didn't like. I don't care how it's done. In a donut.

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5: 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James Raby in the morning. Awesome 98. Lubbock's greatest hits of the 80s and 90s.
6: Tomorrow, he says they can finally afford to travel better. His wife says bargain hunting is half the fun. Now their vacation planning needs me, Dr. Love, around 8:15.

Lubbock's home of the 80s and 90s. We're awesome. 98. You know, time sure does fly when I'm with you. This is a true statement. I'm Sarah Sullivan. I am out. I'm going to be back tomorrow. Have an amazing afternoon, my friend. I leave you with Eddie Money.

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3: Your Lubbock South Plains weather forecast on this Wednesday is temperatures reaching into the mid-90s, around 96 degrees. By the afternoon, instability increases, 40% chance for thunderstorms. Some tonight, 68 degrees for the lows, 60% chance for showers and thunderstorms. Some heavy downpours possible. On Thursday, temperatures in the lower 90s. Weather brought to you by Sonic and the Sonic Refresher. From the KMAG Storm Team, meteorologist Ron Roberts.
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Wake up with Raby Shots every morning at 6:15 on Awesome 98. It's the Doughheads in the News Report, the craziest, dumbest people making headlines so you can feel a little smarter about your own day.

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Starbucks greatest hits of the 80s, 90s, and more. We're also 98 with Tears for Fears there, kicking off your 2 o'clock hour and my show today. Everyone, my name is Landon King. Coming up, we're going to hear from Duran Duran, Spandau Ballet, Earth, Wind, and Fire here in a bit. And also, of course, more on the passing of Dolly Parton. And now the passing of Tim Curry. Can't believe it. But it does come in threes. Makes me scared about what's coming next.

Mullock's greatest hits of the 80s, 90s, and more. We're Awesome 98, Earth, Wind, and Fire in September. Everyone, my name is Landon King. On the way, Spandau Ballet. We're going to hear from Duran Duran. Also, more on Dolly Parton. If it's okay with you guys, we're going to talk a lot about Dolly Parton today. And I imagine it is, just from all the outpouring of love I've seen all over the internet.

Lubbock's greatest hits of the 80s, 90s, and more. We're Awesome 98, Spandau Ballet, and True. Hey, everyone, Landon King along with you. And by the way, I talked about this the other day, but on September 8th in St. Louis, the Foo Fighters are going to open for AC/DC, or as it's being billed, Dad Rock Woodstock.

Lubbock's greatest hits of the 80s, 90s, and more. We're Awesome 98, Duran Duran, and Hungry Like the Wolf there. Hey, everyone, Landon King along with you. And as you know, of course, Dolly Parton died yesterday. And, you know, they say these things come in threes, and that's going to be rough because number two was Tim Curry. The great Tim Curry, Pennywise from It, of course, from Clues, so many things that Tim Curry was in. But anyway, we'll talk about him later on. But right now, of course, the news being that Dolly Parton passed away yesterday at the age of 80. Lots of interesting articles and stuff at awesome98.com and on your Awesome app. But one thing I came across, and I posted it on my Facebook page, Buckingham Palace paid tribute to Dolly. This was this morning, and this is what it sounded like.

0: pretty great. They're standing in front. I guess they're standing in front of Buckingham Palace, I suppose, is what that is, which is why they're the Palace Band. But really cool looking to see that. You can go search it. Just search Buckingham Palace, Dolly Parton, if you want to go see the video. But the audio was my favorite part. But I also wanted to play this because I found an old clip from the television show Ellen. Dolly Parton was on to talk about the rumor that she had died. Now, this is all the way back in 2008, okay? This was September 22nd of 2008. Here's what happened.
1: Now, I didn't hear this rumor, but I heard that it was all over, that we had lost you, that you had had a heart attack or something? Is that?
2: Well, that is true. This was a few weeks ago. And
1: not the truth.
2: No, it's not true. I'm here.
1: Okay, yeah, yeah.
2: I'm here. I'm alive. Right. I'm well. But they had it that I'd had a massive heart attack. I was asleep upstairs. My husband and I were at the lake. I think he ran and checked the wheel before he checked my pulse.
1: Uh-huh.
2: But he did. He came and he said, "You need to get up, wake up, you're dead. You need to call somebody. It just came on Fox News that you'd had a heart attack." And so I called my folks. But people say this junk all the time that's happened before, but who knows why they do it. But yeah. I am fine. Thank
1: you're fine.
2: The Lord.
1: Nothing's happened to you?
2: Not a thing.
1: You're doing just fine. You are.
0: I love the idea that her husband Carl said, "Hey, wake up, you're dead." Pretty good stuff. But either way, also, of course, he had to check the will before he checked her pulse, is as she said there. Of course, that was from 2008 on Ellen when she didn't die, and we were all thankful. But of course, yesterday, very sad that Dolly Parton did die at the age of 80. And again, you can read more at awesome98.com.
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1: What is dedication?
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2: 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Awesome 98. Lubbock's greatest hits of the 80s and 90s.
3: Tomorrow, he says they can finally afford to travel better. His wife says bargain hunting is half the fun. Now their vacation planning needs me, Dr. Love, around 8:15.

Lubbock's greatest hits of the 80s, 90s, and more. We're awesome. 98 Bon Jovi and Living on a Prayer there. Hey, everyone. Landon King along with you. Of course, we're celebrating the life of Dolly Parton, who died yesterday at the age of 80. Read more at awesome98.com. But I wanted to play this because Dolly was in Columbus, Ohio on behalf of her Imagination Library. This is back in 2002. During the interview, she was asked how she'd like to be remembered, and her

Wild West Harley Davidson like this one. Placebos can cause side effects. This is known as the nocebo effect, and it can involve nausea, drowsiness, and allergic reactions. This can occur because a person was

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0: Lubbock's greatest hits of the 80s, 90s, and more. We're Awesome 98 on a summer. She works hard for the money, kicking off your 3 o'clock hour. Everyone, Landon King along with you. And coming up, we're going to hear from Foreigner. I got David Bowie on the way, the Human League here in a bit. And, of course, we're paying tribute to Dolly Parton. And here's something great. During an event back in March, this was just this past March, Dolly was asked how she's able to do so much. And this is what she said.
1: How do you handle all of that? How do you juggle it all?
2: I'm on drugs.

0: Norfolk's greatest hits of the 80s, 90s, and more. We're Awesome 98, Adele and Rolling in the Deep. Hey everyone, Landon King with you. And of course, we're talking about the life, the music, and the legacy of Dolly Parton, who died yesterday at the age of 80. Read more at awesome98.com. But here's a blast from the past. Dolly Parton on the Donnie and Marie show talking about why she has so many brothers and sisters. Here's what she said.
1: Mormon, right? So this is a religious thing, you having all these kids. We didn't have...

Lubbock's greatest hits of the 80s, 90s, and more. We're Awesome 98 with Blondie and Call Me. Hey everyone, Landon King with you. And by the way, I saw here in music news, Brett Michaels of Poison fame has canceled the rest of his tour on the advice of his doctor, who advised him that he wasn't selling any tickets.

Lubbock's greatest hits of the 80s, 90s, and more. We're Awesome 98, a bit of the more rock from the 70s. Foreigner and Cold as Ice. Of course, those guys will be in Lubbock later on this year with Awesome 98. Stay tuned for more info on that show. Hey, and of course, we're talking about the life, the music, and the legacy of the great Dolly Parton, who died.

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0: Lubbock's greatest hits of the 80s, 90s, and more. We're also 98, the late, great Tom Petty in Free Falling. Speaking of the late, great, of course, we're paying tribute to the great Dolly Parton, who died yesterday at the age of 80. Read more at awesome98.com. But here's a throwback. Almost 30 years ago, Dolly Parton was on The Late Show with Dave Letterman. The theme was Dolly's top 10 pet peeves. And here's number one.
1: The number one Dolly Parton pet peeve.
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0: Lubbock's greatest hits of the 80s, 90s, and more. We're Awesome 98 with John Cougar Mellencamp there. Everybody, Landon King with you. And you may remember there was some controversy when Beyonce did a cover version of Jolene by Dolly Parton. Dolly was asked her thoughts, and here's what she said.
1: I think it was very bold of her. When they said she was going to do Jolene, I was expected it to be my regular one, but it wasn't. But I love what she did to it. As a songwriter, you love the fact that people do your songs no matter how they do them. But she wasn't about to let somebody, she wasn't going to go beg some other woman like I did.

0: Lubbock's great.
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Lubbock's greatest hits of the 80s, 90s, and more. We're Awesome 98. Whitney Houston for you there. Hey, everybody. Landon King with you. Coming up, we're paying tribute all day to Dolly Parton, who passed away yesterday at the age of 80. Read more about that at awesome98.com. And what do Eminem and Dolly Parton have in common? You'll find out coming up.

greatest hits of the 80s, 90s, and more. We're Awesome 98 and one from the Grease soundtrack there on this National Dog Day. That's right, it's National Dog Day. Do something extra special for yours since this only happens for them once every 7 years.

Lubbock's greatest hits of the 80s, 90s, and more. We're Awesome 98 with Natalie Imbruglia there. Hey everyone, Landon King with you. And of course, you know we're paying tribute to the great Dolly Parton, who passed away yesterday at the age of 80. And what do Dolly Parton and the rapper Eminem have in common? Well, turns out it was a little note that she sent to Eminem, and I'm going to read it to you in a bit.

Lubbock's greatest hits of the 80s, 90s, and more. We're Awesome 98. Kenny Rogers and Dolly Parton and their great song, Islands in the Stream, there as we remember the late, great Dolly Parton, who passed away yesterday at the age of 80. More on that at awesome98.com. And here's the big question. What do you think this guy... and Dolly Parton have in common? Of course, that's Eminem, in case you didn't know. Yeah. Well, here's the deal. Okay, there was this note that popped up on the internet yesterday. It was shared by Marshall Mathers. Eminem, get it? That's his real name. Well, anyway, he said, "I'm sorry we never got the chance to meet, but getting this note from Dolly really had an impact on me. She definitely didn't have to take the time to do it. Even for a kid who mostly listened to rap music, she was an icon, a superstar in every sense. Rest easy, Dolly, and thank you for your kind words." Now, what did that note have to say? Well, this is what it had to say. The note started as such. It said, "Marshall," and then in quotes, "Eminem, congratulations on your induction into the Rock and Roll Hall of Fame. Your performance was amazing, and everybody said so. Even though I don't know a lot about rap music, I've come to know you are the very best at it. I hope that what I have to say will not seem weird or strange to you, but I have always felt some unexplained connection to you, like I know you somehow. In the meantime, keep doing what you're doing, because you do it so well, and no matter how complex your world may be, just know you are very special and touch people in ways you don't even know. With love and respect, Dolly Parton." Now, it's interesting that she writes that letter, but what he was saying, basically, was that he grew up in a real tough world. If you've ever seen the movie 8 Mile, you know the kind of world he grew up in. It was rough. It was tough. He had a broken family. It was just a mess. Well, Dolly kind of grew up similarly. She had a rough upbringing. Of course, growing up in Tennessee, in East Tennessee, in the Great Smoky Mountains. So, you know, they have a lot more in common than you might think.

0: as a matter of fact. So I just thought that was kind of neat. Eminem sharing a very personal note written to him from none other than Dolly Parton.
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2: 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Awesome 98. Lubbock's greatest hits of the 80s and 90s.
3: Tomorrow, he says they can finally afford to travel better. His wife says bargain hunting is half the fun. 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

0: going viral again. A bald man asks her if he should get a wig or stay the way he is. And this is what Dolly had to say.
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2: Yeah.
1: And I wonder, should I use Rogaine? Should I get a wig? Or should I stay the way I am?
3: I think you should stay the way you are, because just because you lost your fuzz don't mean you're not a peach.

Norfolk's greatest hits of the 80s, 90s, and more. We're Awesome 98 with Starship there. Hey, everybody, Landon King with you. Of course, we're paying tribute all day to Dolly Parton, who passed yesterday at the age of 80. More on that at awesome98.com. And I did play this yesterday, but in case you missed it, an old clip of Dolly Parton.

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We're Awesome 98 with MC Hammer there. Hey, everybody, Landon King with you. And, of course, not only are we dealing with Dolly Parton's death, but Tim Curry died, also 80 years old. 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

0: Lubbock's greatest hits of the 80s, 90s, and more. We're Awesome 98. Phil Collins kicking off your drive home there. Hey, everyone, Landon King along with you. And all day today, we've been celebrating the life, the music, and the legacy of the late, great Dolly Parton.
1: Here's a little gal that I know you're going to really learn to love. She ain't no dumb blonde, though. Pretty Miss Dolly Parton.

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0: 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We're Awesome 98, Viva La Vida, and Coldplay for your drive home. As we celebrate the life, the music, and the legacy of Dolly Parton, who died yesterday, more info at awesome98.com. I wanted to play this because how old do you think Dolly Parton was the first time she was heard on the radio? Well, fortunately, a recording exists of one of the earliest times. Here it is, and then Dolly with the answer to our question.
1: Here's our youngest singing sensation here. It is Dolly Parton, Dolly.
2: But it was only when I got on stage the first time and sang in front of a crowd. I was just about 10 then, and I sang my song, and they kept bringing me back. Want me to sing it, sing it, sing it. That was the moment that I realized that was what I was going to do for the rest of my life.
1: I'll try it again, little.

you go. Dolly's first time on the radio. That was on the Cass Walker radio show, as a matter of fact. And here in a bit, I have a bit of a tribute to Dolly. And I think I'll be speaking for a lot of people when I say what I'm going to say. But more on that coming up.

Lubbock's greatest hits of the 80s, 90s, and more. We're Awesome 98, Prince and Raspberry Beret there. Hey, everybody, Landon King along with you. And coming up here in just a bit, Dolly Parton's final performance at the Grand Ole Opry. Plus, I have a few words to say of my own about Dolly Parton, and I think I'll be speaking for a lot of you when I say what I'm going to say. Stay tuned.

0: passed at the Vanderbilt Ingram Cancer Center in Nashville, surrounded by her loved ones. It's not clear what type of cancer she had. It was previously reported that Dolly was admitted to the hospital on Friday and was dealing with kidney and autoimmune issues. Her nephew was the first to break the news. He did that on a video on Instagram, and here's what he said.
1: This video announcement is something Dolly asked of me years ago before I fully absorbed it as a future reality. It is an honor that is mixed with absolute pride and great sadness. But sadness lies with us, not with Dolly. Dolly has lived in the light and is in the arms of Jesus, surely met by Carl, her parents, and countless others who have watched her and longed for her to meet them in the heavens. She has always been on your television, your record player, your CD, and on your phone playlist, becoming an extended part of your family. Our family and the team she has entrusted with her legacy will work diligently to ensure her spirit will live with us forever. May God bless Dolly Parton, and may God bless you all. She will always love you.
0: Yeah, and again, that was Dolly's nephew, Brian Siever, the son of Cassie Parton and head of Dolly's security for more than two decades. And I just wanted to say something about it because, you know, I can't add much to what's been said. But, you know, people bring up, you know, it just affected everybody. It seemed like that Dolly Parton's dead. What kind of world are we living in where there's no Dolly Parton? But I would just offer that the thing is, she was the best of us, the best we could hope to be. She was humble. She was sweet. She was an embodiment of the American dream who never once let it go to her head. And rather than pull the ladder up behind her, she spent her life helping others and showing kindness and entertaining and joking and always positive. Kind of a not only a brilliant songwriter, but a great singer, obviously, who helped so many up-and-comers get an actual career. We never had to collectively wince when we saw her name pop up on the news. It was always something beautiful, always something kind, something generous. She never punched people who were down and chided those who did. She was the height of the person we all wish we could be in our own lives. You know, she was someone we could point to and say, see, not all Americans are selfish, angry, bellicose, corrupt, or clueless. Look at her. And now she's gone. But, you know, she made the world a better place just by being in it. And our hope is that the light she shared with so many might linger and will brighten someone's day. But in the jokes she told, the movies she made, the songs she left behind, the legacy of books she gave out, and, you know, all the lives that she no joke saved. It's just an amazing thing. Her legacy is such that, even though if I didn't even name her, if this statement were taken out of context, no one would doubt who I was talking about. So Dolly Parton leaves behind such an incredible legacy, passing yesterday at the age of 80. Everyone, you know, obviously very sad about the situation. And I wanted to play this last little bit. Dolly Parton became a member of the Grand Ole Opry in 1969. Well, in 2019, she celebrated her 50th anniversary there with two sold-out shows. And here's her touching final song, along with her thoughts on her wonderful career in music.
2: This is a song I like to end my show with, and it says the perfect thing to you.

0: I just hope that everything I've done will last.
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1: Don't be a doughhead. Doughheads in the news every day. James Raby in the morning. Awesome 98. Lubbock's greatest hits of the 80s and 90s.
2: Tomorrow, he says they can finally afford to travel better. His wife says bargain hunting is half the fun. Now their vacation planning needs me, Dr. Love, around 8:15.

Lubbock's greatest hits of the 80s, 90s, and more. We're Awesome 98 with Journey there. Hey, we're paying tribute to the great Dolly Parton, who passed away yesterday. More info, of course, on that at awesome98.com. And I wanted to play this because despite what you may have heard, Dolly Parton has never insured her boobs. She was asked about it on a 2022 edition of the Today Show with Jenna and

0: Lubbock's greatest hits of the 80s, 90s, and more. We're Awesome 98, the Beastie Boys, and Fight for Your Right. Of course, by the way, Mike D has a new album out, just in case you were wondering. Hey, my name is Landon King, and all day today we're doing a tribute to Dolly Parton, who passed away yesterday. And here she is talking about, does she have plans to retire?
1: No, I'm not one to sit around doing nothing. I would never retire. I'll just hopefully drop dead in the middle of a song on stage someday. And hopefully when I've written, of course, we don't have much of a choice in that. But as long as I'm able to work, as long as my health is good and my husband is good, I mean, the only way that I would ever slow down or stop would be for that reason. But in the meantime, I'm going to make hay while the sun shines.
0: Well, she did. That was from 2023. She passed away yesterday at the age of 80.

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5: Lubbock South Plains weather forecast says expected scattered showers and thunderstorms were increasing briefly through the midnight hour. Then after midnight, temperatures drop into the middle upper 60s and the thunder showers will decrease. Temperatures by Thursday afternoon in the lower 90s, reigniting a chance for thunderstorms at 40% by Thursday afternoon. The weather is brought to you by Sonic and the Sonic Refresher. From the KMAX Storm Team, I'm meteorologist Ron Roberts.
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Lubbock's greatest hits of the 80s, 90s, and more. We're Awesome 98. Billy Idol kicking off your 6 o'clock hour. Everyone, Landon King along with you coming up in excess. We're going to hear from Gloria Gaynor's Smash Mouth.

music of Dolly Parton, who passed away yesterday. And here she is showing she has an incredible range, an ability to do just about anything. Here she is covering the Four Non Blondes 1993 smash, What's Up? Here it is.

0: Lubbock's greatest hits of the 80s, 90s, and more. We're Awesome 98 All-Star and Smash Mouth. On this beautiful Wednesday, Landon King with you, and all day today, we're celebrating the life and legacy of Dolly Parton, who passed away yesterday. And here's something from the SAG Awards in 2017. Dolly Parton was there to present Lily Tomlin, her co-star in 9 to 5, with the Lifetime Achievement Award, and she made a bunch of great jokes. Here's that.
1: Sweet of you. My goodness, look at this room, all these special people. I almost didn't get in. Seriously, I didn't. They were holding me backstage. They kept wanting to see my IDs. Well, I think it was IDs. Maybe it was just double Ds. I don't know, something about that. I'm glad to get that off my chest. But anyway, of course, Jane and Lily are not my only two famous girlfriends, right? But anyhow, somebody said, be funny. I said, okay, I can. Anyway.

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1: 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James Raby in the morning. Awesome 98. Lubbock's greatest hits of the 80s and 90s.
2: Tomorrow, he says they can finally afford to travel better. His wife says bargain hunting is half the fun. Now their vacation planning needs me, Dr. Love, around 8:15.

0: Bubba's greatest hits of the 80s, 90s, and more. We're Awesome 98 with Lionel Richie there as we pay tribute today to the late, great Dolly Parton, who passed away yesterday. And I wanted to play this because this is Dolly. She was named the number one country artist of all time by Billboard magazine, and here is her reaction to that.
1: When I was a little girl, I would sit around the radio listening to the Grand Ole Opry and hearing all those great big stars. I dreamed of what my life could actually become as well. I just want to say a great big thank you to the folks at Billboard, but most of all, to you. So thank you for giving me the opportunity to take my music all around the world and to see my dreams come true. Just know this from the bottom of my heart. I will always love you.
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Lubbock's greatest hits of the 80s, 90s, and more. We're Awesome 98, the Thompson Twins, and Hold Me Now, closing out my show, friends. That'll do it for me. Landon King gone for another one, but God willing, I'll see you back here tomorrow afternoon at 2, and I'm looking forward to that. As always, to all of our servicemen and women, all of our veterans and emergency personnel, thank you so much for what you have done and what you're currently doing. God bless you. And to everyone else, remember, whatever you are, be a good one.

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